0: Lincoln 1622, sir.
1: Report, hold the auto, do you with a female?

you from. It's going to be the neighbor at 225.

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I have a 27 by file out of Arkansas when you're ready. Is leading 943-429.

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Number 1027, name DOB. Last name Martino, Mary Adam, Robert Tom, Ida Nora Ocean, first name Morgan, Mary Ocean Robert, George Adam Nora, middle, and Nora, date of birth.

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from you, Pumpkin Lab 6. 1025, 405 North 4th Street, deposit. 405 North 4th Street, Kelsey and Anthony, Avalar. Anthony's advising that Kelsey has destroyed the house, slashed his tires. He will not tell me if she has a weapon or not. I'm collecting further.

advised. Anthony is now advising that she has access to brass knuckles with a taser built into it. She has tased him approximately 5

Bye.

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to Nora. 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Repeating 422-1967.

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She witnessed it as well.